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Are you with me? Are you with me?

0: Drink some margaritas watching the blue lights. 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Are you with me? Are you with me?
1: Dobro jutro. Z najboljšimi hiti vseh časov.
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